listen, y'all got your hoverboards and your fuzzy shoes. What the hell is a Yeezy?

They don't see me, they don't know what it's like. Draining colors into black and white. No one's reading all the words that I write.

But when I'm here, I need your kindness, 'cause the climb is always stressful. Clumsily gas myself.